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0: 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Moose weather.
3: Mainly cloudy tonight. Showers beginning overnight. Maybe 5 millimeters, dropping to 18. Showers on Sunday. Risk of an afternoon thunderstorm. 20 to 30 millimeters possible, getting up to 24. A Humidex 32. Clouds, maybe showers on Monday with a high of 26.
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0: Moose weather.
4: Mainly cloudy tonight. Showers beginning overnight. Maybe 5 millimeters, dropping to 18. Showers on Sunday. Risk of an afternoon thunderstorm. 20 to 30 millimeters possible, getting up to 24. A Humidex 32. Clouds, maybe showers on Monday with a high of 26.
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0: 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Moose weather.
3: Mainly cloudy tonight, showers beginning overnight, maybe 5 millimeters dropping to 18. Showers on Sunday, risk of an afternoon thunderstorm, 20 to 30 millimeters possible, getting up to 24, a Humidex 32. Clouds, maybe showers on Monday with a high of 26.
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0: Moose weather.
4: Mainly cloudy tonight. Showers beginning overnight. Maybe 5 millimeters, dropping to 18. Showers on Sunday. Risk of an afternoon thunderstorm. 20 to 30 millimeters possible, getting up to 24. A humidex 32. Clouds, maybe showers on Monday with a high of 26.
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6: Weather. Mainly cloudy tonight. Showers beginning overnight. Maybe 5 millimeters, dropping to 18. Showers on Sunday. Risk of an afternoon thunderstorm. 20 to 30 millimeters possible, getting up to 24. A humidex 32. Clouds, maybe showers on Monday with a high of 26.
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4: Moose weather.
5: Mainly cloudy tonight. Showers beginning overnight. Maybe 5 millimeters, dropping to 18. Showers on Sunday. Risk of an afternoon thunderstorm. 20 to 30 millimeters possible, getting up to 24, a Humidex 32. Clouds, maybe showers on Monday with a high of 26.
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6: Moose weather.
7: Mainly cloudy tonight. Showers beginning overnight. Maybe 5 millimeters, dropping to 18. Showers on Sunday. Risk of an afternoon thunderstorm. 20 to 30 millimeters possible, getting up to 24. A Humidex 32. Clouds, maybe showers on Monday with a high of 26.

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3: Moose weather.
4: Mainly cloudy tonight. Showers beginning overnight. Maybe 5 millimeters, dropping to 18. Showers on Sunday. Risk of an afternoon thunderstorm. 20 to 30 millimeters possible, getting up to 24. A humidex 32. Clouds, maybe showers on Monday with a high of 26.
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8: Showers today, maybe a thunderstorm this afternoon. We could get 20 to 30 millimeters, getting up to 24, a humidex 32. Cloudy Monday, slight chance of showers reaching 26. Sunny and 27 on Tuesday.

0: Moose weather.
1: Showers today, maybe a thunderstorm this afternoon. We could get 20 to 30 millimeters, getting up to 24, a Humidex 32. Cloudy Monday, slight chance of showers reaching 26. Sunny and 27 on Tuesday.
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2: Showers today, maybe a thunderstorm this afternoon. We could get 20 to 30 millimeters, getting up to 24, a Humidex 32. Cloudy Monday, slight chance of showers reaching 26. Sunny and 27 on Tuesday.
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0: Showers today, maybe a thunderstorm this afternoon. We could get 20 to 30 millimeters, getting up to 24, a Humidex 32. Cloudy Monday, slight chance of showers reaching 26. Sunny and 27 on Tuesday.
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1: Showers today, maybe a thunderstorm this afternoon. We could get 20 to 30 millimeters, getting up to 24, a humidex 32. Cloudy Monday, slight chance of showers reaching 26. Sunny and 27 on Tuesday.

0: weather.
1: Showers today, maybe a thunderstorm this afternoon. We could get 20 to 30 millimeters, getting up to 24, a humidex 32. Cloudy Monday, slight chance of showers reaching 26. Sunny and 27 on Tuesday.
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0: Showers today, maybe a thunderstorm this afternoon. We could get 20 to 30 millimeters, getting up to 24, a humidex 32. Cloudy Monday, slight chance of showers reaching 26. Sunny and 27 on Tuesday.
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0: weather.
1: Showers today, maybe a thunderstorm this afternoon. We could get 20 to 30 millimeters, getting up to 24, a humidex 32. Cloudy Monday, slight chance of showers reaching 26. Sunny and 27 on Tuesday.
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4: Showers today, maybe a thunderstorm this afternoon. We could get 20 to 30 millimeters, getting up to 24, a Humidex 32. Cloudy Monday, slight chance of showers reaching 26. Sunny and 27 on Tuesday.

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1: Showers today, maybe a thunderstorm this afternoon. We could get 20 to 30 millimeters, getting up to 24, a Humidex 32. Cloudy Monday, slight chance of showers reaching 26. Sunny and 27 on Tuesday.
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1: weather. Showers today, maybe a thunderstorm this afternoon. We could get 20 to 30 millimeters, getting up to 24, a humidex 32. Cloudy Monday, slight chance of showers reaching 26. Sunny and 27 on Tuesday.
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0: Showers today, maybe a thunderstorm this afternoon. We could get 20 to 30 millimeters, getting up to 24, a humidex 32. Cloudy Monday, slight chance of showers reaching 26. Sunny and 27 on Tuesday.
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3: A yellow rainfall warning in place. Rain today, heavy at times. Risk of a thunderstorm. We could get 30 to 40 millimeters. A high of 23, a humidex 31. Periods of rain tonight, maybe a thunderstorm. 20 to 30 millimeters likely, down to 17. Monday, periods of rain ending around midday, then a slight chance of showers. It'll be breezy, getting up to 25, a humidex 31.

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0: Moose weather.
3: A yellow rainfall warning in place. Rain today, heavy at times, risk of a thunderstorm. We could get 30 to 40 millimeters, a high of 23, a humidex 31. Periods of rain tonight, maybe a thunderstorm, 20 to 30 millimeters likely, down to 17. Monday, periods of rain ending around midday, then a slight chance of showers. It'll be breezy, getting up to 25, a humidex 31.
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1: Good morning, I'm John Crawford. More than 4,000 WestJet flight attendants are on strike. They walked off the job earlier this morning. Hundreds of flights now canceled. Thousands of travelers stranded on this long weekend for much of the country. Happened after contract talks broke off. The Calgary-based carrier had canceled 276 flights as of Saturday afternoon after QP had issued a 72-hour strike notice on Thursday. The airline countered the move by issuing a 72-hour lockout notice. QP has been clear that the workers want to be compensated for work done on the ground, saying certain ground duties are unpaid, something disputed by WestJet. In Muskoka, two people are dead after the OPP discovered a severely damaged boat on Lake Rosseau. It was balancing on a rock ledge. Dead are two Toronto residents, a 32-year-old man and a 30-year-old woman, an investigation continuing. Not exactly a weather-perfect August long weekend for weather in southern Ontario, at least. On and off showers today. Some areas, possibly with periodic thunderstorms, could mean localized heavy rainfall and some water pooling on the roads. Donald Trump says the U.S. will hold off on a fresh attack on Iran as long as a deal can be reached quickly to halt Iran's nuclear ambitions and reopen the Strait of Hormuz. The U.S. president saying that Iran and other Middle Eastern countries had asked for time to complete a deal, one that would lead to a reopening of the strait and an end to Iran's nuclear ambitions. Iran says it continues to remain alert in the face of U.S. threats. Wouldn't be a surprise, but a new national survey suggests that 76% of people surveyed say that the cost of food and groceries has the biggest impact on their household finances. 47% say that gas is also a significant financial pressure, followed by mortgage and rent at 33%. The national food inflation rate is 3.9%, the highest among G7 countries. Mercedes-Benz is recalling more than 36,000 cars and SUVs from the 2019 through 26 model years. It's over a safety issue having to do with moisture getting into the driver's side door lock micro switch, which could corrode and fail to engage the parking brake automatically. With this being the August-long weekend, expect to find banks and government offices closed on holiday Monday. No mail delivery as well. Some LCBO and beer store locations as well as pharmacies will be open on Monday, possibly with reduced hours. In sports, a standing ovation Saturday for Blue Jays pitcher Kevin Gausman as he stepped off the field at Rogers Center, possibly his final appearance as a Blue Jay. Gausman's seen as a valuable asset for playoff-bound teams ahead of Monday's trade deadline. Jays beat the Cardinals 5-1. In the CFL, the Stampeders over the Tiger Cats 44-20. Linebacker Kyle Wilson and defensive back Derek Moncrief scoring TDs in the Calgary win. And the Rough Riders beat the Elks 28-26.
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1: A yellow rainfall warning in place. Rain today, heavy at times, risk of a thunderstorm. We could get 30 to 40 millimeters, a high of 23, a humidex 31. Periods of rain tonight, maybe a thunderstorm, 20 to 30 millimeters likely, down to 17. Monday, periods of rain ending around midday, then a slight chance of showers. It'll be breezy, getting up to 25, a humidex 31.
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1: A yellow rainfall warning in place. Rain today, heavy at times, risk of a thunderstorm. We could get 30 to 40 millimeters, a high of 23, a humidex 31. Periods of rain tonight, maybe a thunderstorm, 20 to 30 millimeters likely, down to 17. Monday, periods of rain ending around midday, then a slight chance of showers. It'll be breezy, getting up to 25, a humidex 31.
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0: Moose weather.
2: A yellow rainfall warning in place. Rain today, heavy at times, risk of a thunderstorm. We could get 30 to 40 millimeters, a high of 23, a humidex 31. Periods of rain tonight, maybe a thunderstorm, 20 to 30 millimeters likely, down to 17. Monday, periods of rain ending around midday, then a slight chance of showers. It'll be breezy, getting up to 25, a humidex 31.
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0: Moose weather.
3: A yellow rainfall warning in place. Rain today, heavy at times, risk of a thunderstorm. We could get 30 to 40 millimeters, a high of 23, a humidex 31. Periods of rain tonight, maybe a thunderstorm, 20 to 30 millimeters likely, down to 17. Monday, periods of rain ending around midday, then a slight chance of showers. It'll be breezy, getting up to 25, a humidex 31.

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2: Moose weather.
3: A yellow rainfall warning in place. Rain today, heavy at times, risk of a thunderstorm. We could get 30 to 40 millimeters, a high of 23, a humidex 31. Periods of rain tonight, maybe a thunderstorm, 20 to 30 millimeters likely, down to 17. Monday, periods of rain ending around midday, then a slight chance of showers. It'll be breezy, getting up to 25, a humidex 31.

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3: Moose weather.
4: A yellow rainfall warning in place. Rain today, heavy at times, risk of a thunderstorm. We could get 30 to 40 millimeters, a high of 23, a humidex 31. Periods of rain tonight, maybe a thunderstorm, 20 to 30 millimeters likely, down to 17. Monday, periods of rain ending around midday, then a slight chance of showers. It'll be breezy, getting up to 25, a humidex 31.
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2: A yellow rainfall warning in place. Rain today, heavy at times, risk of a thunderstorm. We could get 30 to 40 millimeters, a high of 23, a humidex 31. Periods of rain tonight, maybe a thunderstorm, 20 to 30 millimeters likely, down to 17. Monday, periods of rain ending around midday, then a slight chance of showers. It'll be breezy, getting up to 25, a humidex 31.

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1: News weather.
2: A yellow rainfall warning in place. Rain today, heavy at times, risk of a thunderstorm. We could get 30 to 40 millimeters, a high of 23, a Humidex 31. Periods of rain tonight, maybe a thunderstorm, 20 to 30 millimeters likely, down to 17. Monday, periods of rain ending around midday, then a slight chance of showers. It'll be breezy, getting up to 25, a Humidex 31.
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3: News weather.
4: A yellow rainfall warning in place. Rain today, heavy at times. Risk of a thunderstorm. We could get 30 to 40 millimeters. A high of 23, a humidex 31. Periods of rain tonight, maybe a thunderstorm. 20 to 30 millimeters likely, down to 17. Monday, periods of rain ending around midday, then a slight chance of showers. It'll be breezy, getting up to 25, a humidex 31.
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2: Weather. A yellow rainfall warning in place. Rain today, heavy at times. Risk of a thunderstorm. We could get 30 to 40 millimeters. A high of 23, a humidex 31. Periods of rain tonight, maybe a thunderstorm. 20 to 30 millimeters likely, down to 17. Monday, periods of rain ending around midday, then a slight chance of showers. It'll be breezy, getting up to 25, a humidex 31.
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1: Moose weather.
2: A yellow rainfall warning in place. Rain today, heavy at times, risk of a thunderstorm. We could get 30 to 40 millimeters, a high of 23, a humidex 31. Periods of rain tonight, maybe a thunderstorm, 20 to 30 millimeters likely, down to 17. Monday, periods of rain ending around midday, then a slight chance of showers. It'll be breezy, getting up to 25, a humidex 31.
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1: Good afternoon, I'm John Crawford. Thousands of WestJet travelers are stranded and being forced to make alternate plans, with more than 300 flights canceled, more than 4,000 flight attendants now on strike after negotiators for the airline and QP failed to reach a deal by today's strike deadline. WestJet says that affected passengers will be refunded or reaccommodated as applicable. QP is hoping that Ottawa won't step in and allow the bargaining process to run its course. WestJet says that its rejected offer includes what it describes as significant across-the-board wage hikes, including a 13% boost this October and retroactive pay dating back to January 1st. Still a cloudy future for Enbridge's 73-year-old oil pipeline running under the straits of Mackinac, where Lakes Huron and Michigan meet. The Michigan Supreme Court has ordered a review of a key permit that covers so-called Line 5 that carries petroleum from Superior, Wisconsin to Sarnia. Enbridge wants to bury the pipeline in a tunnel under the straits, but the court ruled on Friday that regulators granting the permit for the project in 2023 failed to consider if the tunnel project would extend the lifetime of the pipeline, resulting in more environmental harm. In Muskoka, a 32-year-old man and a 30-year-old woman, both from Toronto, have been confirmed dead in a boat crash happened on Lake Rosso Friday night. Their bodies were recovered by an underwater search and recovery team after a severely damaged vessel was found balancing on a rock ledge with nobody on board. The finance ministry says that Canada recorded a much smaller budget deficit during the first 2 months of the 2026-27 fiscal year compared to a year earlier. This as revenues grew faster than expenses. The combined deficit for April and May was $1.36 billion compared to $9.91 billion a year before. Not what you really, really want on a long weekend, but in southern Ontario, it is basically a rain day. Yellow rainfall warnings in place for most of eastern Ontario, the heaviest rainfall possibly tonight. Also a rainfall warning from Windsor to Niagara, with some localized heavy rain from Sarnia to the GTA. A better weather day on holiday Monday. And about tomorrow, expect banks and government offices to be closed with no mail delivery. Some LCBO and beer store locations will be open along with pharmacies, although some may have reduced hours. In sports, it may have been his final game as a Blue Jay. Pitcher Kevin Gausman stepping off the field at Rogers Centre on Saturday to a standing ovation. Gausman seen as a valuable asset for playoff-bound teams ahead of Monday's trade deadline. Jays, by the way, beat the Cardinals 5-1. In the CFL, it was the Stampeders over the Tiger Cats 44-20, and the Rough Riders handled the Elks 28-26.
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0: a yellow rainfall warning in place. Rain today, heavy at times, risk of a thunderstorm. We could get 30 to 40 millimeters, a high of 23, a humidex 31. Periods of rain tonight, maybe a thunderstorm, 20 to 30 millimeters likely, down to 17. Monday, periods of rain ending around midday, then a slight chance of showers. It'll be breezy, getting up to 25, a humidex 31.
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Here we go, a brand new show. My name is Kenny. Thanks so much for joining us. The playlist looks pretty good today. Hopefully the weekend's going well, enjoying the summer. We start with an email. Now, we had a discussion back around Canada Day. We were talking about cake versus cupcakes, like a slice of cake. You know those giant, and I have to say it nice and slow because it could sound like a swear word on the radio. You know those giant sheet cakes? You buy at like Costco or like a bigger grocery store. You know what I'm talking about. So the question was, one of those, a slice of a sheet cake versus a cupcake, what would you prefer? And I'm pretty sure when we counted out the votes, it was more leaning towards cupcake. But I did get an email, and send your emails. I appreciate them. The Kenny Jones Show at VistaRadio.ca. This was from Kelly. And Kelly says, hey, Kenny, was at a birthday party for my daughter, Chloe, an 8th birthday party. All the typical things, except a cake. It was cupcakes. When I was a kid, never saw cupcakes at a birthday party. It was always a sliced piece of cake. Just thought I should let you know, the cupcake thing isn't just a community Canada Day celebration thing. It's into the kids' birthday parties now. Thank you very much for the email. So, do we revisit this question? Would you rather a slice of cake or a cupcake? I want a slice of cake. There's work involved there. I know it sounds weird, but like the person's cutting the cake, they're not just here. I don't know. It's a weird take on this one. But where are you at? The Kenny Jones Show, VistaRadio.ca.

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0: Moose weather.
4: A yellow rainfall warning in place. Rain today, heavy at times. Risk of a thunderstorm. We could get 30 to 40 millimeters. A high of 23, a humidex 31. Periods of rain tonight, maybe a thunderstorm. 20 to 30 millimeters likely, down to 17. Monday, periods of rain ending around midday, then a slight chance of showers. It'll be breezy, getting up to 25, a humidex 31.
0: 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The Moose.

0: It is Kenny. Weekends rock. We're talking about the merits between a cupcake and a slice of cake. I think the slice because there's work to give it to me. Got to have a money guy. Our money guy's Rob, works in the financial industry. Okay, you're at a community celebration. You walk up to the tent that has the cake. Would you prefer a slice or would you just rather be handed a cupcake?
1: No, I'm going to go cupcake.
0: And any reason why?
1: Unless the slice is massive.
0: Oh, okay. I like it. It's all about the amount of cake. That's what we're talking about.
1: Well, exactly.
0: Well played, my friend.
1: Right on.
0: That's why you asked the money guy. See, he makes a calculated decision. That's a bigger slice. I'm going with that one. Where are you at on this one? Would you prefer just being handed a cupcake? Here you go. Take your cupcake. Or, hey, I'm slicing you a piece of cake. Here you go. Hit us up, the Kenny Joe Show, VistaRadio.ca.

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0: Kenny, and I want to say thank you for listening. I appreciate it. The professional way to say it is thank you for choosing us for your listening enjoyment. No, seriously, appreciate it. Now, we have lots of characters that call the show, and Professor Highbeams always provides some great insight, and he chimed in again. Here we go.
1: Are the cupcakes and cake, are they store-bought or are they homemade? And if they're store-bought, they're gross. And I'm going to tell you why. Store-bought cupcakes always seem to have an unproportionable amount of icing placed on top of the cupcake. Now, a cupcake made from Mom, Grandma, or Miss Betty next door always seems to have a better taste, better icing, and made with a lot more love. So I'll take a cupcake over a slice of cake any day, if it's homemade. Have yourself a great day, Kenny.
0: Now, 9 times out of 10, I would never disagree with Professor Highbeam, but I do there. I listen, the more icing, the better. Cupcake or slice of cake, give it to me. Store-bought icing, homemade icing. Now, I will admit, he's got a very good point when it comes to love. You know, Grandma makes a cupcake or makes a cake with love. Totally. Totally agree. He's right there. But come on, when it comes to icing, the more the better. I'm a 4-to-1 ratio guy. 4 parts icing, 1 part cake. Well, actually, I'll down that to 3-1 ratio. It's got to be. Where you sit on this one? Kenny Jones Show, VistaRadio.ca.
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3: Moose weather.
4: A yellow rainfall warning in place. Rain today, heavy at times, risk of a thunderstorm. We could get 30 to 40 millimeters, a high of 23, a humidex 31. Periods of rain tonight, maybe a thunderstorm, 20 to 30 millimeters likely, down to 17. Monday, periods of rain ending around midday, then a slight chance of showers. It'll be breezy, getting up to 25, a humidex 31.
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1: Ladies and gentlemen, this is Mambo number 5.

0: Manny, today we've been revisiting a debate we had around Canada Day. It came back, and it was simply, would you prefer a cupcake over a slice of cake at a community event? I said slice of cake because there's some involvement. We're chatting, you're cutting the cake, you're handing it to me. Whereas a cupcake, it's just like, take the cupcake and get out of here, man. So that's why I like the cake. Anyhow, there were lots of hot takes. One of them was, cupcakes can be ruined with too much icing. And I'm like, that is crazy talk. No way can you ruin a cupcake with too much icing. And I do want to wrap this topic up and move on to something else. But before we do that, I just want to read, I'm going to let the robot read this last message we got, and we'll wrap up with this. This is amazing. To the people that say too much icing on a cupcake is a bad thing, check this out.
1: That's when you break the bottom half of the cupcake off, put it on top of all the icing, and eat it like a sandwich. There's never such a thing as too much icing.
0: Thank you. Had to get the robot to read that because I felt if I read it, it would sound like I made that up. Because I am pro icing guy. Make a sandwich. This is awesome. I love it. Hit us up with your thoughts. 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
3: Moose weather.
4: A yellow rainfall warning in place. Rain today, heavy at times, risk of a thunderstorm. We could get 30 to 40 millimeters, a high of 23, a humidex 31. Periods of rain tonight, maybe a thunderstorm, 20 to 30 millimeters likely, down to 17. Monday, periods of rain ending around midday, then a slight chance of showers. It'll be breezy, getting up to 25, a humidex 31.

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1: Moose weather.
2: A yellow rainfall warning in place. Rain today, heavy at times, risk of a thunderstorm. We could get 30 to 40 millimeters, a high of 23, a humidex 31. Periods of rain tonight, maybe a thunderstorm, 20 to 30 millimeters likely, down to 17. Monday, periods of rain ending around midday, then a slight chance of showers. It'll be breezy, getting up to 25, a humidex 31.
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3: News weather.
4: A yellow rainfall warning in place. Rain today, heavy at times, risk of a thunderstorm. We could get 30 to 40 millimeters. A high of 23, a humidex 31. Periods of rain tonight, maybe a thunderstorm, 20 to 30 millimeters likely, down to 17. Monday, periods of rain ending around midday, then a slight chance of showers. It'll be breezy, getting up to 25, a humidex 31.
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0: What up? How are you? It's Kenny. Every now and then in life, you come up with an idea and you think, geesh, that idea should be a business idea. I should do something with that. And then you go, no, that's kind of lame. And you move on. And then years pass and a viral video comes out and you're like, that was my idea. You stole my idea. And it seems to be working. I knew I should have done something. Here's the viral video I'm talking about. And then I'll explain. My idea was a little different, but in a sense, they took my idea. Could have been a big money maker.
1: If you haven't heard, I am starting a free third space for people who just want to lie down and have a break.
0: Oh, I had to Google what third space is. Yeah. Third space is like parks. Places where we hang out. Like, it's not our home, and it's not our place of employment. It's like a hangout spot. Third place.
1: This is good for the people who are retiring from hustle culture. If your nervous system is shot and you feel overwhelmed, come to Club Rest Stop. Here's some reasons why you should join. You're tired of every social activity revolving around productivity. You miss third spaces that don't require spending money. You want to slow down without feeling guilty about it. And you want a free activity that leaves you feeling better than when you started.
0: It's a club for having a nap and a nap in the park. So basically you're like, oh man, I've been working so much, so crazy. I need a nap. And you're like, but I want a nap on some grass in a park. And you think, well, that's not safe. But if you go to this club rest stop, you go, hi, I'm just here to have a nap. And they're like, go ahead, we'll watch your stuff. What? You stole my idea. That's a genius idea. Now, the whole idea of getting away from hustle culture, no, that wasn't my idea. My idea was just a place where you could have a nap and somebody watches your keys or your phone, right? And then you get, like, because honestly, having a nap at home is great, but can you imagine having a legitimate nap at a park in some nice grass? I mean, I guess you could do that on your front lawn, but in a park, that's kind of cool. By a fountain? Come on now. Anyhow, Club Rest Stop. Should we try to open up a chapter here? See if it takes off? And what do you charge for the nap, right? How long is the nap? There's lots to work out here, but I'm telling you, this idea is working in New York City. Why can't it work here?

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0: I do not want to be a buzzkill. But sometimes we have to report it as we see it. What's happening? It's Kenny. So this person, this video popped up in my Facebook feed. It's some sort of a party planner. And get the, well, I'll just play you the audio. Check this out.
1: The attrition rate for parties these days is truly like 50%. It's unreal. I don't understand who these people are that are saying maybe to a party or yes to a party, and then at the last minute just deciding, oh, I don't feel like it. Oh, I'm too tired. Or, oh, I worked a hard day at work today, so I'm just not
0: going
1: to go.
0: Are house parties going away? That can't be. I think about it. You know, in my 20s and in my 30s, we had some legendary house parties. And we went to some legendary house parties. Parties that we still talk about with our friends to this day. Tell me house parties aren't going away. That can't be a thing. Anyways, it is the weekend. I suggest a house party. Do it up. Let's see. Let's put this to a study. Who's going to have a house party? Hit us up. The Kenny Jones Show. 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
2: A yellow rainfall warning in place. Rain today, heavy at times. Risk of a thunderstorm. We could get 30 to 40 millimeters. A high of 23, a humidex 31. Periods of rain tonight, maybe a thunderstorm. 20 to 30 millimeters likely, down to 17. Monday, periods of rain ending around midday, then a slight chance of showers. It'll be breezy, getting up to 25, a humidex 31.
3: And now, another hour of

0: What's shaking? It's Kenny. I hope you're having a great weekend. I got a message saying line four wants to help you out. Go for it. You're going to help me?
1: Well, I just want to talk to you a little bit about Eurovision.
0: Yeah, I had brought that up on the radio. I had no clue what it was. All I know is that it's a singing competition, kind of like a reality show. And all of a sudden, Canada is now going to be invited. And apparently, I should be very excited about this.
1: Well, it's actually a songwriting competition.
0: So, okay, there you go.
1: Celine Dion won it in 1988.
0: So Canada's already the best?
1: No, she sang for Switzerland.
0: What?
1: Yeah. It's been around for 70-some years.
0: Well, we're in it this year or next year or whenever, but I just think we're going to win. Bryan Adams should do it.
1: Well, Canada's international songwriters, come on, we're the best.
0: Heck yeah. Heck yeah.
1: And Bryan Adams is top of the list.
0: Yep, there you go. He's our captain. That works.
1: And see, the thing is, it's like even the people that sing the song don't necessarily write the song, but it is a songwriting competition.
0: All right, so it's
1: and
0: more than just
1: few
0: singing.
1: People become famous, but there's been a few down through the years, like Katrina and the Waves.
0: Yeah.
1: Remember them?
0: Yep.
1: Walking on Sunshine?
0: Yeah, big hit.
1: They won in 1997, but they won for a different song.
0: Well, look at you learning us up. We appreciate that.
1: Well, you know the biggest ones of all?
0: What?
1: They won in 1974, and they became supernova superstars.
0: ABBA.
1: International.
0: ABBA.
1: All from a song that the two guys wrote about Napoleon.
0: Was it ABBA?
1: You got it.
0: Ha-ha, look at that. Awesome.
1: Yeah.
0: Well, thanks for the lesson.
1: For sure.

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2: Moose weather.
3: A yellow rainfall warning in place. Rain today, heavy at times, risk of a thunderstorm. We could get 30 to 40 millimeters, a high of 23, a humidex 31. Periods of rain tonight, maybe a thunderstorm, 20 to 30 millimeters likely, down to 17. Monday, periods of rain ending around midday, then a slight chance of showers. It'll be breezy, getting up to 25, a humidex 31.
4: 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The Moose.

right, can we do a quick update from something we talked about a couple of weeks ago? What's happening? It's Kenny. Thank you for all the emails. The Kenny Jones Show, VistaRadio.ca. Keep them coming. I open everyone. I read everyone. I respond as well. Okay, we had a discussion. I think, to be honest with you, the discussion started because my wife said I was bragging. I was acting like I was better than everybody because, not going to lie, my inbox here at work, pretty tidy. Yep, I do. I you know what? I have that I'm better than you attitude because I'm proud to keep my inbox nice and clean. I used to be horrible at that. Anyhow, we had a discussion about who had the most unopened emails or unopened texts. And I've got lots of great stories, lots of great calls, but nobody as good as Scott. I don't know why, just randomly sent me an email with a screenshot of his unopened emails. Now, first things first, his last name is Bacon. Love the name. Scott Bacon is a great name. Secondly, Scott is the new champion. 101,354 unopened emails. Take your round of applause, sir. Wow. Can anybody beat 101,354 unopened emails? Now, you have to add proof here. You have to screenshot a photo

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0: man. What's happening? It's Kenny. I got to tell you, the emotions. During that last song, the emotions that went through me were like a wave. Tell me if this has ever happened to you. And it's funny because earlier today we were talking about how house parties apparently are going away. People aren't having house parties anymore. Anyhow, and this is another one of those reasons why I'm not a big fan of Facebook. I mean, although I do use it, and this proves it. So anyways, while that song's playing, I'm scrolling through Facebook, and I see a photo. My favorite aunt posts a nice photo, really nice photo. There's a bunch of my family members there. It looks like that, a barbecue. And I think, for a split second, I went, oh my God, why wasn't I invited to that barbecue? And I felt awful. I was sad. Like, wanted to water up. Wanted the watery eyes. How come I didn't get invited? And then I realized, oh yeah, that's a photo from 10 years ago. And I actually took that photo. She was just sharing her Facebook memory from today. I was like, I thought my favorite aunt hated me. See that? I tell you, that Facebook, you got to beware. The emotional roller coaster I just went through. How do you call your aunt and say, why didn't you invite me to the barbecue? And you don't want the answer to that one. Nobody wants the answer to that one. Anyway, beware. Those memories, they'll get you. I took that photo. I still got it in my camera roll. And on that note, I'll get out of here. I've annoyed you long enough, I know. Thanks for all the calls and messages today. Do appreciate them. Keep them coming. Hit us up, The Kenny Jones Show, VistaRadio.ca. See ya.
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1: Moose weather.
2: A yellow rainfall warning in place. Rain today, heavy at times, risk of a thunderstorm. We could get 30 to 40 millimeters, a high of 23, a humidex 31. Periods of rain tonight, maybe a thunderstorm, 20 to 30 millimeters likely, down to 17. Monday, periods of rain ending around midday, then a slight chance of showers. It'll be breezy, getting up to 25, a humidex 31.
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0: Moose weather.
5: Periods of rain tonight, maybe a thunderstorm, local amount 20 to 30 millimeters, dropping to 17. Monday, periods of rain ending around midday, then a slight chance of showers. It'll be breezy, getting up to 25, a humidex 31. Sun and cloud on Tuesday with a high of 27.

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2: Moose weather.
3: Periods of rain tonight, maybe a thunderstorm, local amount 20 to 30 millimeters, dropping to 17. Monday, periods of rain ending around midday, then a slight chance of showers. It'll be breezy, getting up to 25, a humidex 31. Sun and cloud on Tuesday with a high of 27.

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3: Moose weather.
4: Periods of rain tonight, maybe a thunderstorm, local amount 20 to 30 millimeters, dropping to 17. Monday, periods of rain ending around midday, then a slight chance of showers. It'll be breezy, getting up to 25, a humidex 31. Sun and cloud on Tuesday with a high of 27.
3: The moon.

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4: Periods of rain tonight, maybe a thunderstorm, local amount 20 to 30 millimeters, dropping to 17. Monday, periods of rain ending around midday, then a slight chance of showers. It'll be breezy, getting up to 25, a humidex 31. Sun and cloud on Tuesday with a high of 27.

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0: 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Moose weather.
4: Periods of rain tonight, maybe a thunderstorm, local amount 20 to 30 millimeters, dropping to 17. Monday, periods of rain ending around midday, then a slight chance of showers. It'll be breezy, getting up to 25, a humidex 31. Sun and cloud on Tuesday with a high of 27.
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1: 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With Vista Reach, imagine your business on Moose FM in the morning, then on Google, YouTube, or Netflix at night, targeting the specific people in Eastern Ontario you want. 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
2: Moose Weather.
3: Periods of rain tonight, maybe a thunderstorm, local amount 20 to 30 millimeters, dropping to 17. Monday, periods of rain ending around midday, then a slight chance of showers. It'll be breezy, getting up to 25, a humidex 31. Sun and cloud on Tuesday with a high of 27.
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4: Moose weather.
5: Periods of rain tonight, maybe a thunderstorm, local amount 20 to 30 millimeters, dropping to 17. Monday, periods of rain ending around midday, then a slight chance of showers. It'll be breezy, getting up to 25, a humidex 31. Sun and cloud on Tuesday with a high of 27.
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0: a drunk karaoke party around here. Minus the drunk and the bad singing. 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
4: Moose weather.
5: Periods of rain tonight, maybe a thunderstorm, local amount 20 to 30 millimeters, dropping to 17. Monday, periods of rain ending around midday, then a slight chance of showers. It'll be breezy, getting up to 25, a humidex 31. Sun and cloud on Tuesday with a high of 27.
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